Next Friday, 19480, DJ AJ, the sickest collaboration ever. You heard? This is the remix.

for each other was so stolen. It's been a couple of years, maybe a couple after. Record of tears, still been the number one couple for years. 10,000 miles between us, crazy, that's what it made me. Yeah, but the only option is to keep waiting.

got me memorized. Cause you're the sweetest vibes coming in my memories. They're coming in my dreams like a dream team. My name was not meant to be in my heart. As a dream got to be the thing. If I just my intellectual and you are sick of me.